Number 5, Taylor Swift. I Knew It, Knew You, Top 6 at 6. 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

0: Johnny with Tim Stone. Here's this week's top three.
1: The number three song is So Easy by Olivia Dean. Down one spot at two, Ella Langley, Choosing Texas. And back at number one, it's Dracula. Here's Tame Impala with Jenny.
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8: 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Down one spot at 2, Ella Langley, Choosing Texas. And back at number one, it's Dracula. Here's Tame Impala with Jenny.
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0: I'm your new roommate. My friends call me Snake, but you can call me the Big Hurt. 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Me too.
1: If you drink and drive, you could go to jail, and that guy, he could be your new roommate. Maybe let a friend drive.
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shot, or one opportunity to seize everything you ever wanted in one moment. 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

0: windy start to our Thursday. The wind woke me up. Gusts up to 70, 80K today. But it doesn't matter. We're still pinning all of our hopes and dreams on Saturday.
1: If they let us down at Environment Canada and it's not 20 plus degrees on Saturday, we riot. Because you're right. We need it.
0: Health officials are predicting this cold and flu season could be a rough one. This is Dr. Joe Blondeau.
2: We know it's quite prevalent based on the positivity rate that we have from specimens tested in the laboratory. Those positivity rates are exceeding, you know, 30% or more.
0: Mm.
1: I generally love positivity, but not in this case.
0: Cases were detected, he said, even before the vaccine was ready. So get those flu shots booked. Could we be seeing Corner Gas Part 2? Well, not quite, but an original 1937 North Star gas station in Indian Head has been restored for a new TV series. It's called Copper Hill Road. All Saskatchewan cast, crew, being filmed here. Pretty cool.
3: They're calling it like a Dukes of Hazzard in Saskatchewan? Yes, please.
1: Saskatchewan subculture on display for the entire world. That is what I want.
0: The ginormous sinkhole at the north end of Rochelle Park is getting fixed. It got massive. Remember after that big flood day on the Labor Day long weekend? That's when it really opened up. And as we get closer to spooky season, a Rhode Island pumpkin grower has set a new world record for the heaviest pumpkin. The giant squash weighs over 3,100 pounds. That's the weight of three grand pianos.
1: That's like a car. A car weighs 3,100 pounds.
3: It's a small car. If you see the photo, it is impressive.
0: That's what's going on this morning.
3: Well, the Riders back on the practice field today with Saturday's home game against the Owls on their mind. The Green and White could clinch a playoff berth if we win and some other teams lose. So we just got to win. Who cares about them? Get there on Saturday, 1 o'clock start time, win the game.
1: It just feels like this game is do or die. Like, if we win this game, we're going to be good. Mm-hmm. We're going to make the playoffs. We're going to play some good football in the postseason. If we lose this game, we're probably just going to lose and we should shut down shop. Is that, how's that for a race?
0: I agree.
1: Okay.
0: I disagree.
1: Okay.
3: We're going to the playoffs. We're going to the playoffs.
1: No matter what?
3: We're going to the playoffs.
0: Okay.
1: All right. Oh, and we got some good NFL football. Come hang out at Brew House tonight, the East location. Battle of two pretty good teams. Denver hosts the Seattle Seahawks, both, I would say, fan favorite teams. So it should be a good night. Plus, Paston wine's on sale. So just how's that for a 1-2 punch, Shauna?
0: I like both those things.
3: And you guys, for the first time in 10 years, the Regina Rams are playing tonight. Mosaic Stadium, 7 o'clock kickoff. Our Rams need this win against the Alberta Golden Bears to better our chances for making the playoffs. So windy day for it, but any day is a good day for local football.
0: We've got wind. We are probably going to see some showers. It's not a terrific looking day, a high of 7, but we're back to sun tomorrow, 13 and 20 in the sunshine on Saturday.
3: And you think it's windy now. Later on this morning, gusting to 80 kilometers per hour. So this is one of those

stay in and enjoy yourselves kind of day.

0: waiting. There's Sean Hook on Z99. Good morning, Shauna, Justin, and Wheels on a super windy Thursday. The wind woke me up last night.
1: Yeah, it's about to get windier to 80 kilometers later on this morning, but park that for now because you, 6 o'clockers, have a chance to win tickets to Darcy Oak, the illusionist that you might have seen on Britain's Got Talent or down in Vegas. He's going to be at the Casino Regina next week. If you want tickets, they're only for you, 6 o'clockers. Text us, 306-936-9999. Justin, what's the secret word this morning?
2: I'm up!
3: It's 2 words. Okay, we can be okay with 2 words?
1: Well, next time, follow instructions, please.
0: Hey, this is a really cool new song. Naomi Sharon, Was It Ever Love on Z9.

0: right, some new music for your Thursday. That's from Naomi Sharon, that song, Was It Ever Love?
1: We're counting down to Halloween. You know that I do the major transition from Golden Harvest outside to spooky season now that Thanksgiving is done. So all the Halloween decorations will come out. And I have tons, but you know that for probably 5 years, I have been begging my husband, Jeff, to get me the 12-foot Skelly from Home Depot. And the plan is I would leave Skelly up all year. I'll just put different outfits on Skelly. If the Riders are playing, we put a Rider jersey on Skelly. Every single year, Jeff says to me either, first of all, no, or he'll say, well, maybe we'll wait until after Halloween, because they always go on sale. But by then we forget about it, or they sell out immediately because there's only ever a couple left. And so I have yet to get the 12-foot Skelly. Jossie says to me a couple days ago, Mom, Dad's going away for that week in October, and it's before Halloween. And I knew, that's my daughter right there. Because she says to me, when Dad's gone, we go buy Skelly, and then voila, it's there set up when Dad gets home. And I said, I'm willing to do that. It's just that these things are not easy to set up. They're big. They're heavy. It's a hard thing to do. And then Cash says, ask Wayne. And Wayne is the jack of all trades. He's so handy. He's an expert woodworker. So they have a big shop on their acreage. He does all things outdoors. He's a man's man. They have a 12-foot Skelly. So Cash says, Wayne must know how to do that. And I said, okay, now you're on to something. I need to talk to Wayne.
2: So did you text him? Like, what happened?
1: This is the best part. Wayne's like, well, it's difficult to do, but he said, I'll come do it. So Wayne is going to come over.
2: So you're getting your Skelly behind your husband's back. This is going to be good.
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1: Hey, good morning. Happy Thursday. It is ridiculously windy today. Not super nice.
0: Sharon texted in, thank goodness my garbage is full or else it would have been across the street.
2: Oh, yeah. It's one of those days where all the garbage cans meet for a community gathering in the middle of the street.
1: All of our sights, our sets, our hopes and dreams pinned on Saturday. Saturday, do not disappoint us, Mother Nature. Sunny and 20.
0: Who doesn't want to win some Nickelback tickets, too? Stay tuned. Coming up.
1: Yes.

Here's Nickelback. Cannot wait for this show. They are coming to Sastel Center in Saskatoon in April. Tickets go on sale Friday. We are beating the box office later this morning and again tomorrow. Side note, if you're feeling somewhat emotional, don't go watch Nickelback's new video for Make Me Love You.

0: It is gut-wrenching. It is the saddest music video I think I've ever seen.
1: Why?
0: I don't want to spoil it. It's kind of like Brad Pitt and the Heart of the Beast movie with the dog. It's my other boyfriend, Chad Kroeger, and there's also a dog in the video.
1: Really?
0: I'm serious. Yes. Oh. So all of my friends who also have seen Heart of the Beast and were as emotional as I was texting them last night saying, okay, watch it, but yeah, be warned. It is extremely sad.
1: I'll believe you if your husband Jeff watches it and then he cries, because he's kind of my my threshold for that.
2: Oh, yeah, let's send it to Jeff and get Jeff to wait.
0: Sure.
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0: We have got a windy start to our Thursday. I felt like the house was moving. I know it wasn't, but it felt that way.
1: You guys, this Saturday, we're into the 20s. There will be a temptation just to enjoy that. I want to remind everyone, this is probably the last weekend to pack up the patio to do the outdoor stuff.
2: How dare you?
0: I know.
1: I've got a lawn that needs to be mowed, a hose that needs to be put away. Don't ruin it.
2: Oh, with all the leaves coming down today from the wind, too. It's like, at least maybe you can get all the raking done. Maybe.
0: Maybe. But there's courses to be golfed.
2: There
0: still
2: are, Justin. I know. What a dilemma. Here's Sophia Camara.

0: degree, breezy this Thursday. It's not super nice outside. We're going to have gusts up to 70 or 80 K and clouds, cool, but it doesn't matter because we just need to think on Saturday and how sensational is going to be when it's 20 degrees and sunny. Maybe you're going to go to the Riders game and just feel that sunshine on your face.
1: You guys, on Saturday, imagine that and then me spending $90 million from the Lotto Max win the night before. Like, we're talking an all-time weekend coming
2: up
1: for me.
2: That will be a good day for you, Wheels. Yes.
0: Hey, health officials are telling us prepare for this flu season. It could be a rough one. Cases were detected before the vaccine was even ready, which isn't a great thing. This is Dr. Joe Blondeau.
3: We know it's quite prevalent based on the positivity rate that we have from specimens tested in the laboratory. Those positivity rates are exceeding, you know, 30% or more.
0: Get your flu shot booked. The clinics are now open.
2: You always trust somebody who says laboratory instead of laboratory. He knows what he's talking about.
1: It sounds so fancy, doesn't it?
0: Yeah. Could we be seeing another Corner Gas show? Not exactly Corner Gas, but the original 1937 North Star gas station in Indian Head has been restored, and a brand new TV series is going to be shot there. It's called Copper Hill Road, featuring all Saskatchewan talents. So from film to writers to stars, all Saskatchewan production once again.
1: They're calling it the Dukes of Hazzard Prairie style. Lots of high-speed stunts involved in this one, which would be pretty cool to watch it play out.
0: That huge sinkhole at the north end of Rossdale Park is getting fixed. Construction has begun. It got so massive after the big storm that we had on Labor Day Monday.
1: Could you imagine, let's say, like 2,000 years ago, a sinkhole opens up, and you're like, sick! A free dump! Just put all your garbage in there, because it's gone.
2: Thankfully, people didn't do that to our sinkhole.
1: Well, you don't know that.
2: Yeah,
1: have you been over there recently?
2: I didn't look that close.
0: No. And a Rhode Island pumpkin grower has set a new world record, the heaviest pumpkin ever. This giant squash weighs over 3,100 pounds. That's the weight of three grand pianos. It's the size of a car.
2: Have you ever seen those pumpkin races where they make them into boats and they race them down the river? I wonder if that one would be fast or slow. I'm not sure.
1: I have not seen this, and I'm offended that I haven't seen this.
2: Yeah, they're big pumpkins that you get in, and they race down rivers.
1: All right, I know what I'm doing later. Giant pumpkin race.
2: Well, the Riders are back on the practice field today. We need to figure something out because it feels a little do or die. Thankfully, we've got a really nice day Saturday at Mosaic Stadium, although it is supposed to be windy that day, which I actually feel like plays to our advantage because we're used to being in the wind, but winning those coin tosses is going to be important.
0: Question, do we have to win? Like, is that our only way that we are getting to the playoffs? I feel like you're skirting around this.
1: In order to clinch a playoff spot this weekend, Riders have to win combined with either a Bombers or a Stampeders loss.
2: Do you know how mathematically at the end of the Blue Jays season, Wheels was trying to justify how the Blue Jays could still technically make the playoffs?
0: Yes.
2: If we don't win on Saturday, we're going to start hearing that kind of verbiage from Wheels, and I don't want that. So let's just win and give ourselves a really good shot of being in.
1: You don't like Wheels Math Corner? That's a good segment.
0: No, it is not.
2: Clinging to math hopes. No, I don't like that.
1: Okay, you guys, but the greatest sport is still being played. October baseball happening. The LA Dodgers, the mighty, mighty Dodgers are now down 3-0. They blew it last night at home against the Brewers. This team, their payroll is over $320 million. That's more than the other three teams combined that are left in the playoffs. One more loss, and Shohei Ohtani and the Dodgers are out of here.
2: Bye-bye. You know what? I will cheer against the Dodgers.
1: You should. And honestly, the Brewers have never won the World Series, haven't been back there since 1982. It's a good feeling story.
0: It is not super nice today. A high of 7. It's a good chance we'll see rain and very windy. Might be gusting even to 80K winds today. But it all changes. Tomorrow 13, sunny, and then 20 on Saturday.

0: No.
1: Ooh, yeah, that gets us going. Paul Russell, Little Boo Thing. Happy Thursday.
2: Did you guys see the plans for what's coming to Real District?
3: Oh, the QC Distillers space?
2: Oh, you guys. Yeah. It looks incredible.
3: It's like four different world-class restaurants. Six?
2: Six different venues.
1: Wow. I saw the pictures yesterday, and then first thing, got up this morning, and that was the immediate thing on my Instagram feed was that. And it is jaw-dropping how beautiful it looks.
3: There's like a show lounge, there's a speakeasy, there's a wine bar, there's a sports bar. It looks so good. And knowing a little bit behind the scenes, the acts and things that they're going to bring in there is going to be nuts. It is city transformational.
2: A $70 million investment. And apparently there's an additional investment coming for the distillery, which would go on by Lou Van there. I'm fired up, you guys.
3: We've got a windy day ahead of us. Here's Ella Langley, Z99.

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1: With Shauna Foster.
2: Birdgate keeps on chirping.
3: What doesn't kill you makes you stronger.
2: It feels like more people are on Kelly Clarkson's side when it comes to how she was treated in a Brooklyn art shop when she wanted to buy the mechanical bird. But now others are saying, let's hang on, take a beat, and realize the fight is over a ridiculously overpriced mechanical bird in an economy and a time when we can't afford to put gas in our cars and food on the table. Are we actually talking about a mechanical bird for $15,000?
4: You're not shopping every day, Shauna, going, if I win the lottery here on Friday, $90 million, the first thing I'm doing is going to a boutique and buying a $15,000 mechanical bird?
2: No, I will buy other ridiculously overpriced, insane things. I don't like the bird, and I have never liked the bird. From the start of this story a few days ago, I thought, well, that bird is ugly, and I wouldn't want that in my house.
5: What's a very pauper take of you? Gross. You don't deserve the bird with that kind of attitude, Shauna.
4: I love how Wheels won't spend $20 on something he really wants. But yet he's sticking by the fact that he needs a $15,000 mechanical bird.
5: I realize, you guys, I've got like Nicolas Cage taste. Like, you come over to my house, I'm like, that's my Tyrannosaurus Rex skull. And this is a bird with 3 feet. You know, like, this is ancient medieval crystals.
4: All right.
5: Just a little weird things like that.
2: It fits. It fits. And that's what's trending.
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0: story of the day is the wind is going to be very, very annoying. That's the only way I can think of it.
1: I feel like we've had bigger wind gusts, but I don't know if it's like the weather or the lowness of the clouds. It was so loud last night. Like, it sounded like 150, not gusting to 70.
2: Driving to work this morning, I'm trying to get up to speed, and I could feel the breeze trying to push me off the road. I'm like, oh, it's serious today.

0: That is a fun one. Soul Decision and Faded on a really windy Thursday.
1: Shauna, Justin, we were just talking in the news about this world record pumpkin, 3,100 pounds.
2: Oh, I love pumpkin seeds. Think about how many would be in there.
1: So many. I remember this Berenstain Bears book about growing a big pumpkin, and they had to like put a tent over it and like water it and feed it and just give it all kinds of attention, all for a big pumpkin.
0: I don't know if it needs to be nurtured. We have friends, they're on an acreage, and she decided just for the heck of it, I'm going to toss some pumpkin seeds into one particular area where they had a patch that they hadn't gardened before. So this was not special soil of any kind. She threw caution to the wind. You should see their pumpkins this year. I was just there. It's pumpkin mania, the amount of pumpkins that they have grown and how huge they are.
2: You know what pumpkins like? Lots of water. And you'll remember June, and then it kicks it off, and then they get going and eating all the things. And then that blitz in September, early in the month there. I think we could grow a world record pumpkin. Wheels, at the farm, next summer, 3,101 pound pumpkin. I'm tasking you with this.
1: You're on. Just need some horse manure to get that thing fertilized.
2: Horse manure?
1: Yeah, isn't that what they use?
2: What about cow manure? Is that not as good?
1: I don't know. It's my first time growing a giant pumpkin, man.
0: This is your project now. You have a year, okay? You have a year. This is your new task, your new challenge, a mission for you.
2: I love that. He went from running a marathon on 3 months of training to now, hey, just grow the world's largest pumpkin.
1: I like this challenge.
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3: You're waking up with Regina's Morning Show. Shauna, Justin, and Wheels. In the morning.
0: morning. Thanks for being here on a super breezy Thursday. And the wind is sticking around today. Hopefully that's it. Looks beautiful for Friday and Saturday.
1: But if you happen to be the captain of the kite club today, you are loving it.
2: Do they have captains at the kite club?
0: No.
2: Well, you don't,
0: we don't
2: know,
0: have a kite club.
2: You, wow.
0: We do know of a club?
2: I bet there's a kite club, Shauna, and you are now enemy number one to the kite club.
1: Yeah, you lost some friends this morning.
2: She's full of enemies.
0: I can't fly a kite. That's why I'm jealous, okay? It's jealousy.
2: Right. Nice save. Here's Olivia Dean. It's May.

0: a windy start to our Thursday. The wind woke me up. Gusts up to 70, 80K today. But it doesn't matter. We're still pinning all of our hopes and dreams on Saturday.
1: If they let us down at Environment Canada and it's not 20 plus degrees on Saturday, we riot.

0: one?
1: Yes, please. Saskatchewan subculture on display for the entire world. That is what I want.
2: The ginormous sinkhole at the north end of Rochelle Park is getting fixed. It got massive. Remember after that big flood day on the Labor Day long weekend? That's when it really opened up. And as we get closer to spooky season, a Rhode Island pumpkin grower has set a new world record for the heaviest pumpkin. The giant squash weighs over 3,100 pounds. That's the weight of three grand pianos.
1: That's like a car. A car weighs 3,100 pounds.
0: It's a small car. If you see the photo, it is impressive.
2: That's what's going on this morning.
0: Well, the Riders back on the practice field today with Saturday's home game against the Owls on their mind. The Green and White could clinch a playoff berth if we win and some other teams lose. So we just got to win. Who cares about them? Get there on Saturday, 1 o'clock start time, win the game.
1: It just feels like this game is do or die. Like, if we win this game, we're going to be good. Mm-hmm. We're going to make the playoffs. We're going to play some good football in the postseason. If we lose this game, we're probably just going to lose and we should shut down shop. Is that... How's that for a race?
2: I agree.
1: Okay.
2: Yeah, no, I agree.
0: I disagree. I disagree.
1: Okay.
0: We're going to the playoffs. We're going to the playoffs.
1: No matter what?
0: We're going to the playoffs.
2: Okay.
1: All right. Oh, and we got some good NFL football. Come hang out at Brew House tonight. The East location. Battle of two pretty good teams. Denver hosts the Seattle Seahawks. Both, I would say, fan favorite teams. So it should be a good night. Plus, Paston wine's on sale. So just how's that for a 1-2 punch, Shauna?
2: I like both those things. Yeah.
0: And you guys, for the first time in 10 years, the Regina Rams are playing tonight. Mosaic Stadium, 7 o'clock kickoff. Our Rams need this win against the Alberta Golden Bears to better our chances for making the playoffs. So windy day for it, but any day is a good day for local football.
2: We've got wind. We are probably going to see some showers. It's not a terrific looking day, a high of 7, but we're back to sun tomorrow, 13 and 20 in the sunshine on Saturday.
0: And you think it's windy now. Later on this morning, gusting to 80 kilometers per hour. So this is one of those stay in and enjoy yourselves kind of day.

0: So Maroon 5 on a windy Thursday. Do you want to have garbage day today? Is that?
1: No.
0: Because after they empty that garbage, then you're on the hunt.
2: Yeah, you want garbage day tomorrow because then your garbage is full and heavy today.
0: Correct. And it'll stick around. Smart.
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0: There's Taylor, Fate of Ophelia. I was just reading some gossip last night that their neighbors, her and Travis's neighbors, where they're undergoing that big house renovation, are unhappy. There's garbage everywhere. There's giant bins. Do you know how when your neighbor's doing a renovation, you're secretly not thrilled?
1: I'm sure they have a gate and the world's largest driveway to put all that stuff on. They probably can't even see it.
2: Sean and Justin, this morning I wake up and I get a message from my brother who currently lives in Sydney, Australia. And he says, I've got a new segment for your show. And he sends me this photo of an interaction between him and DoorDash. And he writes, can someone call me? And they write, Hi, Adam. Thank you for being a DoorDash member. I'm sorry you found a bike lock in your pizza. Let me look into this for you.
0: What?
2: I'm really sorry about the bike lock in your pizza. Let me see what we can do to assist you.
1: And then there's a picture of a pizza with a full-on bike lock in it.
2: Yeah, like, you know, the curly ones that look like a snake with a combination on it? It's coming through the pizza like the alien from Aliens.
0: I did think you were going to say snake. And that wouldn't have been crazy shocking because there's so many deadly snakes. Yeah, in Australia. So, but bike lock? How does that happen? How does that get from bike to pizza?
1: I'm going to guess what happened was it was in this box on the back of the bike of whoever was delivering it. That they have their food in there and they also throw their bike lock in there. And it like rattled around, bashed into the box, knocked it open, then got in the pizza. And I imagine the delivery driver opened up and going, oh no, my bike lock has ruined this pizza, and just closed the lid and handed it and thought, I hope they don't notice.
2: I mean, maybe, which begs the question, you guys, have you ever had something weird gone wrong in your delivery?
1: What are you going to come up with that can be close to having a bike lock in your pizza?
0: I'm trying to think. I can't think of a thing that would be even close to this.
2: Never doubt the family and the stories that they've experienced. What is the most insane food delivery experience you've ever had? Let us know. 306-936-9999.
3: Talk back to us.
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11: 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I wake up feeling good.

0: Waking up to a super windy Thursday, gusts up to 70, and it feels windier than, let's say, a July windy day. And I think it's because now you have all the leaves off the trees.
1: At least it's not like -5 because the wind chill would be significant. Although Daryl texts in with just a reminder to get that all season or winter wash fluid into your vehicle. Because if you forget and it gets below zero, like some people, wheels. Do you still have summer fluid in?
2: Nanya, as the kids say. Nanya business.
1: Just mix some heavy-duty winter stuff in, and it'll get around it all, and you'll be okay.

0: Romance. There's Gaga Bad Romance. I wonder if, when, we will see a photo, perhaps, of new baby?
1: Ah, yes. Little Rose Bean.
2: Hopefully soon. We're getting into those weird delivery mishaps, like the DoorDash gone wrong. Because my brother in Australia got a pizza delivered to him with a bike lock coming out through the middle. Like one of those curled bike lock. It is weird. People think it's AI based on the photo, but we know it's real. Let me know if this is better or worse. This took place about 25 years ago. I was living in a different province, and it was Super Bowl Sunday. And I remember this distinctly because the Big New Yorker was around at Pizza Hut.
1: I remember the Big New Yorker.
2: Giant pepperoni pizza, really, really flat and you fold up, right? So I'm sitting there watching the game, eating my pizza. I get about halfway through this pizza, and I look and I go, that's a weird looking pepperoni. And the light is shining on it perfectly. And I went, oh no, I recognize that shape. And I went, there is a used Band-Aid
0: in
2: my pizza crust.
0: Oh.
2: And I just sat there going, there's no way this is real. I look at it. Yep, it had come off someone's finger and was baked between my pizza crust.
0: Oh, gross.
2: Right? It's a used Band-Aid. It's different, right? Because you're going, what
0: it's
2: was
0: different.
2: That Band-Aid for?
1: Yeah.
2: Was it for a wart? Was it for a cut? Was it for something else? We don't know.
0: Something infection.
1: Infected, oozing.
2: So, which would you prefer? Bike lock in your pizza or someone's random Band-Aid in your pizza?
1: Obviously, a bike lock because you can see it.
0: Yep.
1: And you know it's there, and you know not to eat it. But a Band-Aid will sneak in there till it's in your mouth.
0: Yeah, that's the thing. No, he's right. He's right. Like, in the flurry of you crushing all the pizza before you saw it, how do you know there wasn't two?
2: Right, maybe there was multiple Band-Aids on that hand.
1: Yeah. I never thought about that. Yeah. You just swallowed and went, oh, that was a chewy pepperoni.
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0: It is windy. It's going to be cool today. That breeze blowing with gusts up to 70K.
2: Missing that sunrise this morning? One day without it, and you get mad.
1: 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Sunset, 6:13.

0: to start your day. 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Shauna, Justin, and Neil.
1: Very breezy this Thursday. It's not super nice outside. We're going to have gusts up to 70 or 80K and clouds, cool. But it doesn't matter because we just need to think on Saturday and how sensational is going to be when it's 20 degrees and sunny. Maybe you're going to go to the Riders game and just feel that sunshine on your face.
2: You guys, on Saturday, imagine that, and then me spending $90 million from the Lotto Max win the night before. Like, we're talking an all-time weekend coming
3: that
2: up for me.
3: That will be a good day for you, Wheels. Yes.
1: Hey, health officials are telling us prepare for this flu season. It could be a rough one. Cases were detected before the vaccine was even ready, which isn't a great thing. This is Dr. Joe Blondeau.
4: We know it's quite prevalent based on the positivity rate that we have from specimens tested in the laboratory. Those positivity rates are exceeding, you know, 30% or more.
1: Get your flu shot booked. The clinics are now open.
3: You always trust somebody who says laboratory instead of laboratory. He knows what he's talking about.
2: It sounds so fancy, doesn't it?
1: Yeah. Could we be seeing another Corner Gas show? Not exactly Corner Gas, but the original 1937 North Star gas station in Indian Head has been restored, and a brand new TV series is going to be shot there. It's called Copper Hill Road, featuring all Saskatchewan talents. So from film to writers to stars, all Saskatchewan production once again.
2: They're calling it the Dukes of Hazzard Prairie style. Lots of high-speed stunts involved in this one, which would be pretty cool to watch it play out.
1: That huge sinkhole at the north end of Rochdale Park is getting fixed. Construction has begun. It got so massive after the big storm that we had on Labor Day Monday.
2: Could you imagine, let's say, like 2,000 years ago, a sinkhole opens up, and you're like, sick! A free dump! Just put all your garbage in there, because it's gone.
3: Thankfully, people didn't do that to our sinkhole.
2: Well, you don't know that.
3: Yeah,
2: have you been over there recently?
3: I didn't look that close.
1: No. And a Rhode Island pumpkin grower has set a new world record, the heaviest pumpkin ever. This giant squash weighs over 3,100 pounds. That's the weight of 3 grand pianos. It's the size of a car.
3: Have you ever seen those pumpkin races where they make them into boats and they race them down the river? I wonder if that one would be fast or slow. I'm not sure.
2: I have not seen this, and I'm offended that I haven't seen this.
3: Yeah, they're big pumpkins that you get in, and they race down rivers.
2: All right, I know what I'm doing later. Giant pumpkin race.
3: Well, the Riders are back on the practice field today. We need to figure something out because it feels a little do or die. Thankfully, we've got a really nice day Saturday at Mosaic Stadium, although it is supposed to be windy that day, which I actually feel like plays to our advantage because we're used to being in the wind, but winning those coin tosses is going to be important.
1: Question, do we have to win? Like, is that our only way that we are getting to the playoffs? I feel like you're skirting around this.
2: In order to clinch a playoff spot this weekend, Riders have to win combined with either a Bombers or a Stampeders loss.
3: Do you know how mathematically at the end of the Blue Jays season, Wheels was trying to justify how the Blue Jays could still technically make the playoffs?
1: Yes.
3: If we don't win on Saturday, we're going to start hearing that kind of verbiage from Wheels, and I don't want that. So let's just win and give ourselves a really good shot of being in.
2: You don't like Wheels Math Corner? That's a good segment.
1: No, it is not.
3: Clinging to math hopes. No, I don't like that.
2: Okay, you guys, but the greatest sport is still being played. October baseball happening. The LA Dodgers, the mighty, mighty Dodgers are now down 3-0. They blew it last night at home against the Brewers. This team, their payroll is over $320 million. That's more than the other three teams combined that are left in the playoffs. One more loss, and Shohei Ohtani and the Dodgers are out of here.
3: Bye-bye. You know what? I will cheer against the Dodgers.
2: You should. And honestly, the Brewers have never won the World Series, haven't been back there since 1982. It's a good feeling story. And that's your sports for Nikki's Cafe.
1: It is not super nice today. A high of 7. It's a good chance we'll see rain and very windy. Might be gusting even to 80K winds today. But it all changes. Tomorrow, 13, sunny, and then 20 on Saturday.
3: That's your weather for QP 5430. Healthcare workers have your back, providing crucial care and support to patients and residents. They want a fair deal.

0: beautiful song. That is Alex Warren and Ordinary on a cloudy and windy Thursday.
1: See if the wind blows all the smoke away from the airport that you might see happening today. It's just part of routine, regular training exercises. Nothing really bad is happening there. Just some firefighters getting some certifications.
2: But you know, we all see this, but we can go, what is happening at the airport?
1: Why are we drawn to, like, big fires?
2: Or danger.
1: Danger.
0: Disasters, yeah.
1: Yeah. You run into the flames, Wheels?
2: No, I run away as fast as I can from those things.
1: Smart. Let the professionals handle it. Here's the Spice.

0: What's trending with Shauna Foster.
1: Well, even the Backstreet Boys are astounded at their 12-night record-selling residency in Toronto. They released a statement thanking fans. And the Blue Jays also say they're grateful for BSB wanting to grace their stadium for that many nights.
2: Isn't it weird, though, that the Backstreet Boys 10 years ago were not really anywhere? They weren't touring. They weren't performing. No. They were all separated. Getting back together, let's just say it was a good idea for them.
1: This one kind of shocked the internet, you guys. Hillary Swank has another million-dollar baby on the way. She announced her pregnancy. She's 52.
3: Oh, wow. That is so impressive. That would be so hard on your body at that age.
1: And she's in amazing shape. Like, it's not a physical thing, but I think it's more of a mental thing.
3: Oh, you would have a better idea than I would, that's for sure.
4: I was going to say, Wheels, I don't know that you would know how hard on the body it would be, but Shauna, you know what? I'm curious your opinion. You ready in 10 years to have another baby?
1: No, that's what I'm saying. Like, it is rather shocking. And she even approached that and talked about that. She said, look, I started my life late. She said, I got married later in life, and we started our family later in life. She had a pregnancy at 47, and now 52, it does feel rather shocking, but hey, good for them.
3: That's incredible.
1: That's what's trending for Colin O'Brien Man Shop.
0: You're waking up with Regina's Morning Show. 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

0: Check out this sound. You might think that's the sound of the wind, but it's also the sound of the street sweeper's wheels.
1: City getting going today in the neighborhoods of the Crescents, Cathedral, Lakeview, North Central, and the streets around the General Hospital. All of those getting tackled right now.
0: Probably a good idea, because most of the leaves should be off the trees, but still some hardy ones hanging on. It's Dracula.

0: There's Tame Impala and Jenny with Dracula, Z99.
1: And Celine Dion is turning heads and making such super fans in Paris. So she steps out of her limo. There's a video of this. She's in all leather, looking super cool. She starts singing along with fans who are just singing on the streets of Paris, Celine Dion songs, and she joins in.
2: That would be one of those moments that you tell your friends and your family forever. Like, that's a storybook moment.
0: I will forgive you for taking out your phone and filming that part, because otherwise I probably wouldn't believe you.
1: So anyway, I'm looking at late May 2027, and that might be me that you guys see on the internet singing along with Celine Dion.
0: Tracking her movements everywhere she goes.
3: Sing with me, Celine!
1: This is another one of those purchases I'm going to make when Jeff's out of town.
0: Oh, yes.
2: Oh, boy. They're piling up quick.
0: He'll never leave again. He'd be happy for the Skelly purchase in comparison to this one, Shauna, I promise.
1: I think so.
0: Oh, it's windy, it's breezy, and it's still kind of dark out. Here's the Chainsmokers, Z99.

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1: A windy start to our Thursday. The wind woke me up. Gusts up to 70, 80K today. But it doesn't matter. We're still pinning all of our hopes and dreams on Saturday.
2: If they let us down at Environment Canada and it's not 20 plus degrees on Saturday, we riot.
3: Because you're right. We need it.
1: Health officials are predicting this cold and flu season could be a rough one. This is Dr. Joe Blondeau.
4: We know it's quite prevalent based on the positivity rate that we have from specimens tested in the laboratory. Those positivity rates are exceeding, you know, 30% or more.
1: Mm.
3: I generally love positivity, but not in this case.
1: Cases were detected, he said, even before the vaccine was ready. So get those flu shots booked. Could we be seeing Corner Gas Part 2? Well, not quite, but an original 1937 North Star gas station in Indian Head has been restored for a new TV series. It's called Copper Hill Road. All Saskatchewan cast, crew being filmed here. Pretty cool.
5: They're calling it like the

0: 100 pounds.
1: It's a small car. If you see the photo, it is impressive.
2: That's what's going on this morning.
1: Well, the Riders back on the practice field today with Saturday's home game against the Owls on their mind. The Green and White could clinch a playoff berth if we win and some other teams lose. So we just got to win. Who cares about them? Get there on Saturday, 1 o'clock start time, win the game.
0: It just feels like this game is do or die. Like, if we win this game, we're going to be good. Mm-hmm. We're going to make the playoffs. We're going to play some good football in the postseason. If we lose this game, we're probably just going to lose and we should shut down shop. Is that... How's that for a race?
2: I agree.
0: Okay.
2: Yeah, no, I agree.
1: I disagree. I disagree.
0: Okay.
1: We're going to the playoffs. We're going to the playoffs.
0: No matter what?
1: We're going to the playoffs.
2: Okay.
0: All right. Oh, and we got some good NFL football coming out of Brewhouse tonight. The East location. Battle of two pretty good teams, Denver. Host the Seattle Seahawks, both, I would say, fan favorite teams. So it should be a good night. Plus, Paston Wine's on sale. So just how's that for a 1-2 punch, Shauna?
2: I like both those things.
1: Yeah. And you guys, for the first time in 10 years, the Regina Rams are playing tonight. Mosaic Stadium, 7 o'clock kickoff. Our Rams need this win against the Alberta Golden Bears to better our chances for making the playoffs. So windy day for it, but any day is a good day for local football.
2: We've got wind. We are probably going to see some showers. It's not a terrific looking day, a high of 7, but we're back to sun tomorrow, 13 and 20 in the sunshine on Saturday.
1: And you think it's windy now. Later on this morning, gusting to 80 kilometers per hour. So this is one of those stay in and enjoy yourselves kind of day. And that's the weather for the Flats Eatery and Drink, from office lunches to perfect parties. Amazing food plus loyalty points for future rewards. Catering is all that at the Flats.

0: is rumored to be your Super Bowl betting favorite for halftime show. Miley Cyrus, a little party in the USA.
1: We should say it's not just her. It's her with Jay-Z. That is the betting favorite. The two of them together putting on a show.
0: That sounds made up, but sure.
1: It works. It works in that song. The Jay-Z song was on. Like, she can come out and sing the song along with her, right?
2: You're right. You said something smart, Wheels, today. Yay. No, I didn't mean it like that.
3: Let's put it on the board.
1: Catching strays from Shauna this morning. Wow.
2: I didn't mean it like that.

0: That is brand new from Taylor Swift, Patient Zero.
1: Hey, we were talking about delivery stories gone wrong because Wheels, your brother had a literal bike lock inside his pizza in his delivery, which I can't believe is a real thing. Has this ever happened to you, Sean? Have you ever had anything weird happen with deliveries?
0: Not like the bike lock, but yes, I did have a weird situation New Year's Eve. This was a couple of years ago, and we had been out the night before. Wake up, look outside on the doorstep, and at some point in the night, there had been a food delivery. We didn't order any food, though. The food went to the wrong house. So we open up the bag. It's frozen because it's January. Yeah. We open the bag, and it was the most random order ever. It was like a dozen or more of the little chicken ranch wraps from McDonald's. It wasn't even, you know, you could see if it was like 20 cheeseburgers because you're at a party and you just get a whole bunch of cheeseburgers. But it was very specific number of those little tiny chicken snacker wrapper things. It was something that we would never order as, you know, a kind of drunky New Year's Eve order.
2: It is kind of a weird thing to see someone else's order. It kind of like it's kind of like living in their house and seeing how they live their life. You know what I mean? Like it's almost way too vulnerable. Like I don't want to see that,
1: and you don't really want to eat it. You feel like, oh, this is somebody else's food. I'd feel weird. I don't know. It feels like it's dirty food.
0: If that was me and I was ordering something super late, I'd get 2 dozen cheeseburgers, you know, or a whole bunch of boxes of nugs.
2: That's what I love, the thought process at 2 in the morning.
0: Yes.
2: Okay, I'm so starving, but I gotta eat well. Well, I'll just get. Not cheeseburgers. I'll get 12 ranch snack wraps.
0: That'll be okay. The hangover.
1: Yeah. Protein, you guys. Lots of protein in there.
2: It's something.
0: Maybe that's what it is.
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0: It's going to be super windy today, which means you may not see the smoke the same way, but the airport has a bunch of training exercises happening, so big plumes of black smoke coming from there could be blown all over the city, depending which way the wind's blowing.
1: Good point, actually. Gusting to 80 right now. That's going everywhere.
0: Yeah. Mm-hmm. Here's 5 seconds of summer. Z99.

0: things. Happy Thursday. It's a windy one. Okay, Lori, tell us what happened with the bad buns.
1: It was pretty gross. The last bun of the bag had a dirty Band-Aid baked in. Yeah.
2: It was inside the bun, not just in the bag?
1: Yeah, like you could just see, like on the edge, you could just see something. And so then I'm like, that's weird. So then I go to open it up, see, and yeah, it was baked right into the bun.
3: You said it was the last bun of the bag. That couldn't have given you any kind of solace.
1: Nope. Nope, not at all.
2: How many Band-Aids did you consume?
1: Hopefully none. I would hope that if you were chewing on one, you'd notice.
2: Yeah, I guess that's probably a good point. Yeah.
3: That hot dog's really chewy.
0: Oh man.
3: Gross. I overcooked that part.
1: The sad thing is, we took it to the back to the store, and they're just like, oh, sorry. Like, they didn't even offer, not that I would want another bag, but
0: no new buns?
1: Offer anything, or any, like, just literally said, oh, sorry. Shouldn't you be more concerned about this?
2: Could see the edge of it.
1: Yeah.
2: No, right?
4: No. Oh.
2: Because
3: yeah. Don't say it.
1: Fit into it. Oh, my God. Mm-mm.
2: No. Mm-mm.
1: No, that would have been bad. Luckily, the store closed down shortly after.
0: So
2: wonder why.
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3: And if you haven't raked your leaves yet, good news, now your neighbor has to, because those leaves moving from one yard to the next, to the next.
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0: No, I just use my blower and blow them into the other yards. That's all I do.
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0: Here's Bruno Mars, Risk It All.

0: Very breezy this Thursday. It's not super nice outside. We're going to have gusts up to 70 or 80K and clouds, cool, but it doesn't matter because we just need to think on Saturday and how sensational is going to be when it's 20 degrees and sunny. Maybe you're going to go to the Riders game and just feel that sunshine on your face.
1: You guys, on Saturday, imagine that, and then me spending $90 million from the Lotto Max win the night before. Like, we're talking an all-time weekend coming up for me.
2: That will be a good day for you, Wheels. Yes.
0: Hey, health officials are telling us prepare for this flu season. It could be a rough one. Cases were detected before the vaccine was even ready, which isn't a great thing. This is Dr. Joe Blondeau.
3: We know it's quite prevalent based on the positivity rate that we have from specimens tested in the laboratory. Those positivity rates are exceeding, you know, 30% or more.
0: Get your flu shot booked. The clinics are now open.
2: You always trust somebody who says laboratory instead of laboratory. He knows what he's talking about.
1: It sounds so fancy, doesn't it?
0: Yeah. Could we be seeing another Corner Gas show? Not exactly Corner Gas, but the original 1937 North Star gas station in Indian Head has been restored, and a brand new TV series is going to be shot there. It's called Copper Hill Road, featuring all Saskatchewan talents. So from film to writers to stars, all Saskatchewan production once again.
1: They're calling it the Dukes of Hazzard Prairie style. Lots of high-speed stunts involved in this one, which would be pretty cool to watch it play out.
0: That huge sinkhole at the north end of Rochdale Park is getting fixed. Construction has begun. It got so massive after the big storm that we had on Labor Day Monday.
1: Could you imagine, let's say, like 2,000 years ago, a sinkhole opens up, and you're like, sick! A free dump! Just put all your garbage in there, because it's gone.
2: Thankfully, people didn't do that to our sinkhole.
1: Well, you don't know that. Yeah, have you actually been over there recently?
2: No, I didn't look that close.
0: No. And a Rhode Island pumpkin grower has set a new world record, the heaviest pumpkin ever. This giant squash weighs over 3,100 pounds. That's the weight of three grand pianos. It's the size of a car.
2: Have you ever seen those pumpkin races where they make them into boats and they race them down the river? I wonder if that one would be fast or slow. I'm not sure.
1: I have not seen this, and I'm offended that I haven't seen this.
2: Yeah, they're big pumpkins that you get in, and they race down rivers.
1: All right. Mm-hmm. I know what I'm doing later. Giant pumpkin race.
0: And that's what's going on for Access Communications.
2: Well, the Riders are back on the practice field today. We need to figure something out because it feels a little do or die. Thankfully, we've got a really nice day Saturday at Mosaic Stadium, although it is supposed to be windy that day, which I actually feel like plays to our advantage because we're used to being in the wind, but winning those coin tosses is going to be important.
0: Question, do we have to win? Like, is that our only way that we are getting to the playoffs? I feel like you're skirting around this.
1: In order to clinch a playoff spot this weekend, Riders have to win combined with either a Bombers or a Stampeders loss.
2: Do you know how mathematically at the end of the Blue Jays season, Wheels was trying to justify how the Blue Jays could still technically make the playoffs?
0: Yes.
2: If we don't win on Saturday, we're going to start hearing that kind of verbiage from Wheels, and I don't want that. So let's just win and give ourselves a really good shot of being in.
1: You don't like Wheels Math Corner? That's a good segment.
0: No, it is not.
2: Clinging to math hopes. No, I don't like that.
1: Okay, you guys, but the greatest sport is still being played. October baseball happening. The LA Dodgers, the mighty, mighty Dodgers, are now down 3-0. They blew it last night at home against the Brewers. This team, their payroll is over $320 million. That's more than the other three teams combined that are left in the playoffs. One more loss, and Shohei Ohtani and the Dodgers are out of here.
2: Bye-bye. You know what? I will cheer against the Dodgers.
1: You should. And honestly, the Brewers have never won the World Series, haven't been back there since 1982. It's a good feeling story.
0: It is not super nice today. A high of 7. It's a good chance we'll see rain and very windy. Might be gusting even to 80K winds today. But it all changes. Tomorrow 13 sunny and then 20 on Saturday.
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0: The trio of Usher, Ludacris, Lil Jon. You know it. It's Yeah! For your Thursday.
1: Shada, so many people excited to meet your pseudo-boyfriend, Chad Kroeger. More Nickelback tickets to give away.
2: Yes, these go on sale tomorrow for the April show. Larissa just texted, my friends, do you please have more Nickelback tickets? Getting tons of texts. So yes, your chance right now. Shoot us a text.
1: Favorite Nickelback song?
2: I was going to say Chad.
1: Oh, yeah, Chad. Oh, yeah, you can just text in Chad. Oh, Chad is just way less cool than Chad Kroeger, because we all know a Chad, you know?
2: Well, sure, yeah.
1: You're still a lefty. It's Boston. On a

0: Foster.
1: Birdgate keeps on chirping.
2: What doesn't kill you makes you stronger.
1: It feels like more people are on Kelly Clarkson's side when it comes to how she was treated in a Brooklyn art shop when she wanted to buy the mechanical bird. But now others are saying, let's hang on, take a beat, and realize the fight is over a ridiculously overpriced mechanical bird in an economy and a time when we can't afford to put gas in our cars and food on the table. Are we actually talking about a mechanical bird for $15,000?
3: You're not shopping every day, Shauna, going, if I win the lottery here on Friday, $90 million, the first thing I'm doing is going to a boutique and buying a $15,000 mechanical bird?
1: No, I will buy other ridiculously overpriced, insane things. I don't like the bird, and I have never liked the bird. From the start of this story a few days ago, I thought, well, that bird is ugly, and I wouldn't want that in my house.
4: What's a very pauper take of you? Gross. You don't deserve the bird with that kind of attitude, Shauna.
3: I love how Wheels won't spend $20 on something he really wants. But yet he's sticking by the fact that he needs a $15,000 mechanical bird.
4: I realize, you guys, I've got like Nicolas Cage taste. Like, you come over to my house, I'm like, that's my Tyrannosaurus Rex skull. And this is a bird with 3 feet. You know, like, this is ancient medieval crystals.
3: All right.
4: Just a little weird things like that.
1: It fits. It fits. And that's what's trending.
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5: 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In the morning.
1: Z99. There's some clouds. It is super windy today. Oh, we did get a text from Carrie, and she says, you guys, this wind is driving me crazy. My poor trees, they were full. They were beautiful yesterday. This morning I woke up, I don't have one single leaf left. I
4: was going to say that. Looking around the city, there's a lot of naked trees. It happened overnight.
3: Yeah, like literally overnight when the wind kicked in the middle of the night and woke us all up sounding like a full hurricane. Then I reminded myself, thankfully, we don't get hurricanes here. So thank you, Saskatchewan. Here's Olivia Rodrigo. It's good for you.

0: don't really easily.
1: There's Olivia Rodrigo. Good for you. Hey there. It is Shauna, Justin, and Wheels. We've been sharing deliveries that have maybe gone wrong. Christy, did you cause the delivery to go wrong?
2: I had some friends in town staying with me who were in town for slow pitch. So they're a fun bunch to begin with. Back at my place, one ordered pizza and he decided to go put on a Borat mankini.
3: Very nice.
2: Thong style, nothing underneath.
1: Ooh.
2: You get the picture.
1: Yeah.
3: Unfortunately.
2: And, yes, yeah. And when he answered the door for the pizza delivery, he was wearing the mankini. Bent over to pick up the pizza and scarred the poor man for life.
1: Oh, that poor delivery person. No.
2: Yeah, it was hilarious. Surfacing, going around Facebook still, I'm sure, somewhere. But yeah.
3: Christy, this is a great idea for another topic. Yeah. The delivery drivers letting us know the nightmares that they've experienced, because that might be at the top of the list.
4: Mm-hmm. Promise you that is not at the top of the list. That is probably pretty tame to some things they've seen in their time.
2: I'd love to hear what they have to say, though. Absolutely.
1: That is a good point. Yeah, we should flip this one around, Christy.
2: Yeah. Actually, when you talked about, people doing this, I was like, oh my gosh, what if that poor delivery driver called in? he did not look well. Yeah.
1: No.
4: Was this before the era of phones? Like, were your friends all filming?
2: Yes. Yeah.
4: Love that the next day and thought, man, that sure seemed funny last night.
2: No, that's just who he is. He would probably do that sober as well.
1: Good. Oh, thanks, Christy, for letting us call. Okay. Yeah,
2: no problem. Have a good day.
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1: Hey, thanks for being here on a very windy Thursday. The wind's going to continue through the day today and then settle tonight. And it really looks like a beautiful weekend coming up.
4: Talking about deliveries gone wrong, Blaine texts in and says, we order from a restaurant and my wife unwraps her burger and there was a full black rubber glove just made right in the burger. Good time.
3: I have so many questions, Blaine.
1: What?
4: At least you wouldn't have accidentally eaten and swallowed that, I don't think. But still, right in the... That feels intentional.
3: This is so bizarre.
1: Super weird.
4: Blaine's wife, she has enemies everywhere, apparently. Here's Shaboozy.

0: things that I've got.
1: Love that voice, Benson Boone. Good morning, Shauna, with you. Tickets on sale tomorrow for Nickelback. They're coming this April. So how big of a fan are you? Willing to sing like Chad Kroeger?
2: I'm sick of sight with a sense of feeling, and this is how you remind me of what I really am. This is how you remind me of what...
1: Not bad, not bad. It's tough to get that growl going. Can't wait to see Chad Kroeger live. We'll have more tickets tomorrow before they go on sale. Here is Nickelback. Never

Hope you're having a great start to your Thursday. Breezy. That wind woke me up last night. Really, the house was moving. It's going to stay windy today, but we have got sunshine back tomorrow. Still so nice coming on Saturday. Here's Ella Langley.

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0: It's Taylor.
1: I knew it, I knew you from Toy Story 5. Hey, it's Shauna with you. Well, this is fun. Health officials predicting flu season could be a rough one. This is Dr. Blondeau.
2: We know it's quite prevalent based on the positivity rate that we have from specimens tested in the laboratory. Those positivity rates are exceeding, you know, 30% or more.
1: Don't want to hear that. I was hoping Super El Nino would make the flu not as bad because kids aren't forced to be inside. They're the super spreaders. You know it. Here's Adele, rolling in the deep.

She's got a really pretty voice. That's Charlotte Cardin. Happy Thursday. Getting closer to spooky season. And a Rhode Island pumpkin grower has set a new world record. The heaviest pumpkin, over 3,100 pounds. That's the weight of 3 grand pianos. Here's Pink. Who knew?

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1: Birdgate keeps on chirping.
2: What doesn't kill you makes you stronger.
1: It feels like more people are on Kelly Clarkson's side when it comes to how she was treated in a Brooklyn art shop when she wanted to buy the mechanical bird. But now others are saying, let's hang on, take a beat, and realize the fight is over a ridiculously overpriced mechanical bird in an economy and a time when we can't afford to put gas in our cars and food on the table. Are we actually talking about a mechanical bird for $15,000?
3: You're not shopping every day, Shauna, going, if I win the lottery here on Friday, $90 million, the first thing I'm doing is going to a boutique and buying a $15,000 mechanical bird?
1: No, I will buy other ridiculously overpriced, insane things. I don't like the bird, and I have never liked the bird. From the start of this story a few days ago, I thought, well, that bird is ugly, and I wouldn't want that in my house.
4: What's a very pauper take of you? Gross. You don't deserve the bird with that kind of attitude, Shauna.
3: I love how Wheels won't spend $20 on something he really wants. But yet he's sticking by the fact that he needs a $15,000 mechanical bird.
4: I realize, you guys, I've got like Nicolas Cage taste. Like, you come over to my house, I'm like, that's my Tyrannosaurus Rex skull. And this is a bird with 3 feet. You know, like, this is ancient medieval crystals.
3: All right.
4: Just a little weird things like that.
1: It fits.
5: Is it a relapse if it's just a drink?

0: And it is tick season. 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Road hockey, but...
1: One of these little guys had Bo Canada playing on his phone. 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Caught them either getting...

0: Hi. Somber back to friends. Remember we heard from Rhonda?
1: Hey, good morning, Shauna. I just wanted to call in. Thank you so much for playing Somber this morning. Just heading back at it after some glorious days spent in Vancouver. We were able to hit up Somber's first show of the new tour as a special way to kick off my daughter's grade 12 year. Oh my God, he is such a cutie patootie. And if anyone is not a fan, I mean, it's time to get with it.
0: I am one. This is such a pretty song, The Calling, wherever you'll go.

0: back to you.
1: Oh, that takes me back to summer and those incredible beaches concerts that we had. Hopefully feels a little summery. On Saturday, still looking at that high of 20 or more. Here's Mood.

0: Love here and some Roxette, The Look with Shauna Foster. Soaking up these nice bonus October days because there could be snow on the ground. Well, there was for some areas on the weekend. Michelle, getting those last rounds in.
1: I got in 18 holes at golf, but that was a little crazy timeout. Now I'm a little sore.
0: Do you walk or ride?
1: No, don't get silly. We just ride.
0: Little breezy for golf today. Unless you're super, super brave. Here's Alex Sampson, Missouri.

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1: Regina weather.
2: A very windy one today. We could see gusts up to 80 and a high of just 7, maybe some rain as well. But we're back to sun tomorrow, 13 and 20 in the sunshine Saturday.
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is so talented. That's Olivia Dean. So easy with Shauna Foster. Good morning. Got a text from Caitlin and the family. You've been talking about Thanksgiving leftovers. Did the soup, had enough turkey for a casserole. So we'll be on day 5 tonight of Thanksgiving. Wow. I don't think I could stretch it that far. Here's

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2: Well, even the Backstreet Boys are astounded at their 12-night record-selling residency in Toronto. They released a statement thanking fans. And the Blue Jays also say they're grateful for BSB wanting to grace their stadium for that many nights.
3: Isn't it weird, though, that the Backstreet Boys 10 years ago were not really anywhere? They weren't touring. They weren't performing. No. They were all separated. Getting back together, let's just say it was a good idea for them.
2: This one kind of shocked the internet, you guys. Hilary Swank has another million-dollar baby on the way. She announced her pregnancy. She's 52.
4: Oh, wow. That is so impressive. That would be so hard on your body at that age.
2: And she's in amazing shape. Like, it's not a physical thing, but I think it's more of a mental thing.
4: Well, you would have a better idea than I would.
5: I was
4: going to
5: say, Wheels, I don't know that you would know how hard on the body it would be. But Shauna, you know what? I'm curious your opinion. You ready in 10 years to have another baby?
2: No, that's what I'm saying. Like, it is rather shocking. And she even approached that and talked about that. She said, look, I started my life late. She said, I got married later in life and we started our family later in life. She had a pregnancy at 47. And now 52, it does feel rather shocking, but hey, good for them.
4: That's incredible.

Hey, it's Shauna Foster with you. Happy Thursday. Got a text from Kenton. Already picked up my Lotto Max tickets for tomorrow night because it's going to be so lined up everywhere. 90 million record-setting jackpots.

0: cool sound. Naomi Sharon, Was It Ever Love with Shauna Foster. Health officials telling us it's going to be a whopper of a flu season. This is Dr. Joe Blondeau.
1: 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Those positivity rates are exceeding, 30% or more.
0: 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The clinics are all up and running. Book yours. Here's Taylor Wilder.

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1: can I have your attention?
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4: Getting a lot of love from the family on this song. Text me, how does it make you feel? Love the guitars. Dominic Fike, Baby Doll.

0: Jennifer and the Family, Working Downtown. That is a cool song. Dominic Fike, Baby Doll. Happy Thursday. It is super, super windy today. But all eyes on Saturday. 20 or warmer. What are you doing, Joanne, to celebrate?
1: You know, I'm going to say we're going to actually camp in the backyard.
0: Fall camping. It's a whole thing. That's the best bonfire, too, in the fall.

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1: Little breezy. Well, a lot breezy today. Gusts up to 80 and a high of 7. Could see rain as well. And then sun is back tomorrow, 13, 20 on Saturday.
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0: The SK20 with Tim Stone. 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
19: The number three song is So Easy by Olivia Dean. Down one spot at two, Ella Langley, Choosing Texas. And back at number one, it's Dracula. Here's Tame Impala with Jenny.
0: SK20. 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

of giving some Halloween vibes now, that one. Dracula, Tame Impala, and Jenny. I am loving all the houses decorated. I am so here for spooky season. It's Wiz Khalifa, Charlie Puth.

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2: What doesn't kill you makes you stronger.
1: It feels like more people are on Kelly Clarkson's side when it comes to how she was treated in a Brooklyn art shop when she wanted to buy the mechanical bird. But now others are saying, let's hang on, take a beat, and realize the fight is over a ridiculously overpriced mechanical bird in an economy and a time when we can't afford to put gas in our cars and food on the table. Are we actually talking about a mechanical bird for $15,000?
3: You're not shopping every day, Shauna, going, if I win the lottery here on Friday, $90 million, the first thing I'm doing is going to a boutique and buying a $15,000 mechanical bird?
1: No, I will buy other ridiculously overpriced, insane things. I don't like the bird, and I have never liked the bird. From the start of this story a few days ago, I thought, well, that bird is ugly, and I wouldn't want that in my house.
4: What's a very pauper take of you? Gross. You don't deserve the bird with that kind of attitude, Shauna.
3: I love how Wheels won't spend $20 on something he really wants. But yet he's sticking by the fact that he needs a $15,000 mechanical bird.
4: I realize, you guys, I've got like Nicolas Cage taste. Like, you come over to my house, I'm like, that's my Tyrannosaurus Rex skull. And this is a bird with 3 feet. You know, like, this is ancient medieval crystals.
3: All right.
4: Just a little weird things like that.
1: It fits.

0: Boy, oh boy, I like to hear that song. How about you? He's great. There's Cameron Whitcomb. Listen to this. Some funny person wrote in that it's windy as a politician today. It's blowing hard. Funny. That's good stuff. Man I Need is coming up with Olivia Dean, Bruno Mars, and the new Taylor Swift. This is Hips Don't Lie.
1: No fighting.
2: We got the refugees.
1: No fighting.
2: Up in here.

Gotta be somebody. Nickelback tickets go on sale tomorrow morning. You will have another chance to win them before you can buy them if you listen with Shauna, Justin, and Wheels. Concert's on April 2nd. I just might. Here's Bruno Mars.

There's Shawn Mendes. Here's the fastest climbing song on the top 20 chart in Saskatchewan. Just debuted on the top 20 last weekend. Breaks into the top 10 this weekend. Patient Zero, another heater by Taylor Swift.

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2: Very, very windy. High of 7, low of -6. Hoo-wee. The weather will improve. Sunny tomorrow, Saturday, really nice. Zed weather for wheatlandroofing.com.
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home wrecker to start 12 in a row. Listen to this mix of music. You're going to hear Choosin' Texas. Green Day is coming up. Bruno Mars is on the way. That's like all the different kinds of music. Choosin' Texas, Bruno Mars, and Green Day. Now it's Apologize. We're doing 12 in a row at least. But we'll keep it moving. We'll go nonstop, try to get more than that. Here's Apologize. I'm holding.

That's Charlotte Carden on Z99. Two local games to tell you about. The Regina Rams play tonight at Mosaic, a Thursday nighter. Rams play at 7, and the next Regina Pats game is tomorrow night at 7. Here's Pink on Z.

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1: Well, even the Backstreet Boys are astounded at their 12-night record-selling residency in Toronto. They released a statement thanking fans. And the Blue Jays also say they're grateful for BSB wanting to grace their stadium for that many nights.
2: Isn't it weird, though, that the Backstreet Boys 10 years ago were not really anywhere? They weren't touring. They weren't performing. No. They were all separated. Getting back together, let's just say it was a good idea for them.
1: This one kind of shocked the internet, you guys. Hilary Swank has another million-dollar baby on the way. She announced her pregnancy. She's 52.
3: Oh, wow. That is so impressive. That would be so hard on your body at that age.
1: And she's in amazing shape. Like, it's not a physical thing, but I think it's more of a mental thing.
3: Well, you would have a better idea than I would, that's for sure.
4: I was going to say, Wheels, I don't know that you would know how hard on the body it would be, but Shauna, you know what? I'm curious your opinion. You ready in 10 years to have another baby?
1: No, that's what I'm saying. Like, it is rather shocking. And she even approached that and talked about that. She said, look, I started my life late. She said, I got married later in life, and we started our family later in life. She had a pregnancy at 47, and now 52, it does feel rather shocking, but hey, good for them.
3: That's incredible.

That's for keeps. It's Preston Pablo. Here is, no exaggeration, Song of the Year. This one's been big all year, and we still get so many requests for it. You know how we count down the top six at six? Most requested songs every day? This song is on it every day. People are still choosing Texas. Here's LLA.

That's such a good song. Bruno Mars with Risk It All. Flu shots are available now. I heard it in the news this morning that health officials are worried it's going to be a particularly difficult season for cold and flu. A couple people around the radio station have already called in sick. Man, I keep my distance. I do not want to go down that road. So get your flu shot quick as you can. This is I Love Rock and Roll.

0: Coming back to you.
1: So that band is great. They're called The Beaches. What a song. Edge of the Earth. Thing About Today is the wind. Feel bad for the trees. Man, they're going to be skeletons at the end of this. When's it get better? It'll be a little better tomorrow and then not as windy at all on Saturday. Saturday's going to be gorgeous. This is Wake Me Up.

Cameron Whitcomb with Quitter. Windy day. Is that good for anything? This came in from Murray. He says, kind of hope I get home and all the leaves are gone from my yard. One can hope. We're playing nonstop music and feeling real good. This is Rihanna. We found love.

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2: Really, really extra very windy today. 7, high of 7, low below 0, minus 6. Sunshine tomorrow. Saturday is going to be gorgeous.
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0: Right. There's Maroon 5. We're trying to play as much music as we can for your workday. We want your workday to go quickly. So listen, the songs on the way include So Easy by Olivia Dean, Dracula with Tame Impala. Have you heard this one yet?
1: Dance with me, darling.
0: It's a new Bruno Mars song.
1: Just one more time.
0: And it is on the way, but I gotta be honest with you, it'll be a while. We're gonna play like an hour of music nonstop. Here's Taylor Swift.

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3: What doesn't kill you makes you stronger.
2: It feels like more people are on Kelly Clarkson's side when it comes to how she was treated in a Brooklyn art shop when she wanted to buy the mechanical bird. But now others are saying, let's hang on, take a beat, and realize the fight is over a ridiculously overpriced mechanical bird in an economy and a time when we can't afford to put gas in our cars and food on the table. Are we actually talking about a mechanical bird for $15,000?
4: You're not shopping every day, Shauna, going, if I win the lottery here on Friday, $90 million, the first thing I'm doing is going to a boutique and buying a $15,000 mechanical bird?
2: No, I will buy other ridiculously overpriced, insane things. I don't like the bird, and I have never liked the bird. From the start of this story a few days ago, I thought, well, that bird is ugly, and I wouldn't want that in my house.
5: What's a very pauper take of you? Gross. You don't deserve the bird with that kind of attitude, Shauna.
4: I love how Wheels won't spend $20 on something he really wants. But yet he's sticking by the fact that he needs a $15,000 mechanical bird.
5: I realize, you guys, I've got like Nicolas Cage taste. Like, you come over to my house, I'm like, that's my Tyrannosaurus Rex skull. And this is a bird with 3 feet. You know, like, this is ancient medieval crystals.
4: All right.
5: Just a little weird things like that.
2: It fits.

That's a good one. There's Ain't Easy. Here's something to feel good about. Remember the Los Angeles Dodgers knocked the Blue Jays out of the World Series in Game 7 last year? It was painful to watch. The Dodgers have won the World Series for the last 2 years in a row, and they're not doing well. That's what we feel good about. The Dodgers are one loss away from being swept out of the playoffs. So there's four teams left. The Dodgers spend all the money. They actually spend more money than the other three teams combined, and they've lost the first three games. If they lose one more, that's it. That's all. Isn't that nice? I don't usually wish bad things on people, but that makes us feel really good. Now, Lady Gaga.

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0: Hey, there's Dua Lipa. 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Are we ready for Halloween? 2.5 weeks till trick-or-treating. 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Here's Bella. Can you describe your dog for us, please?
1: If you can picture this, my pug, my Nugget,
0: yeah.
1: I dress him up as a hot dog and a shark because he bites like a shark.
0: Adorable.
1: We call him Shark Boy.
0: How about you? Are you excited? You got your costume planned?
1: Yes, I'm going to be a vampire.
0: This is Dracula.

0: If everyone cared, there's Nickelback. So the concert is on April 2nd. When do tickets go on sale? That's tomorrow morning. Nickelback often sells out when they come through, so get those tickets as soon as they go on sale. You got one more chance to win them before you can buy them. Listen with Shauna, Justin, and Wheels tomorrow morning. This is Ordinary. It's Alex Warren.
1: They say the holy water's watered down, and this town's lost its faith. Our colors will fade eventually, so if our time is running out, day after day, we'll make the mundane a masterpiece. Oh my, oh my love, I take one look at you, you're taking me.

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3: This is another really romantic, make you fall in love kind of song from Bruno Mars called Dance With Me.

So that's the new Bruno Mars. Feature pick, Dance With Me. What do we think? I got one word on text here from Vanessa. She says, tender. It is, isn't it? It's got the tendernism. 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If you think that song belongs on our playlist, send the text. Who do you love? This is Mariana's Trench.

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1: Regina weather.
2: What a nasty day. The wind is so much. And then rain and cloud. We're at 6 degrees. The low is below zero, -4. Tell me it gets better. It does, a lot better. Tomorrow, sunshine 13. Saturday's one to look forward to, 20 degrees. It's going to be a weekend. It's going to be nothing like it is now. Zed Weather 4. Action, sewer and drain.
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0: Regina's number one

There's Taylor Swift. Still one of her best, I think. Don't you? The wind is nasty today. Couple moments where you go, oh, it's getting better, and it picks right up again. Tomorrow will be a little better. Saturday's going to be way better. New music. Was It Ever Love? This is Naomi Sharon. It's a good one.

0: What's trending with Shauna Foster.
1: Well, even the Backstreet Boys are astounded at their 12-night record-selling residency in Toronto. They released a statement thanking fans. And the Blue Jays also say they're grateful for BSB wanting to grace their stadium for that many nights.
2: Isn't it weird, though, that the Backstreet Boys 10 years ago were not really anywhere? They weren't touring. They weren't performing. No. They were all separated. Getting back together, let's just say it was a good idea for them.
1: This one kind of shocked the internet, you guys. Hillary Swank has another million-dollar baby on the way. She announced her pregnancy. She's 52.
3: Oh, wow. That is so impressive. That would be so hard on your body at that age.
1: And she's in amazing shape. Like, it's not a physical thing, but I think it's more of a mental thing.
3: Well, you would have a better idea than I would, that's for sure.
4: I was going to say, Wheels, I don't know that you would know how hard on the body it would be, but Shauna, you know what? I'm curious your opinion. You ready in 10 years to have another baby?
1: No, that's what I'm saying. Like, it is rather shocking. And she even approached that and talked about that. She said, look, I started my life late. She said, I got married later in life, and we started our family later in life. She had a pregnancy at 47, and now 52, it does feel rather shocking, but hey, good for them.
3: That's incredible.

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1: Four Code Ninjas.

Charlotte Carden, the way we touch on Zed. You know what started today? Street sweeping, and with this wind, maybe they won't have to pick up as many leaves. Areas like the Crescents, Cathedral, Lakeview, North Central, and the streets around General Hospital are getting their streets swept first. The wind is mighty today. It's a lot. Here's Maroon 5 on Zed 99.

0: Okay, that's Nickelback. The tickets go on sale tomorrow. We've been getting pretty excited for this concert. It's in April. We've got someone on the phone who swears she has a funny story about Nickelback. Well, prove it. Let's hear what you got to say. Go ahead.
1: Back when I was in elementary school, my family is a huge Nickelback fan. And we were such a fan that we decided to make our own cover band called Millerback. That's our last name.
0: Okay. Yeah.
1: And we performed Saturday night for our elementary school. And I was on the drums, my dad was on the guitar singing, and my sister was on bass. And it was an air band guitar, like an air band band. And it was like so awesome. We have video proof of it and everything.
0: What song did you do?
1: Saturday night. Dad had the long wig on, and he did like the sliders on his guitar, and it was pretty awesome.
0: Oh, there was pyrotechnics too.
1: I can send you the footage if you'd like.
0: Yeah, we want to see it. Absolutely. What's your name?
1: Sarah Miller.
0: Have you ever seen them live?
1: We were close to seeing them live one time. We didn't get tickets, though.
0: Well, maybe this is the year for you.
1: What I'm saying, I thought I'd try and call in. Maybe you guys have some tickets for us.
0: We do have more tickets to give away tomorrow morning with Shauna, Justin, and Wheels before they go on sale. Good luck, Sarah. This is Olivia Dean. Man.

There's Shawn Mendes. We've got a real heater to play now. One of our most requested. Got a message on text. Says, not as windy as you think outside. We must have done a good job of telling people how windy it is today. Because I had the same reaction when I walked outside. I was like, well, it's windy. But like, I'm still able to stand on the ground. The wind picks up. It calms down. We're going to be dealing with it tonight and tomorrow. The weekend is going to be sunny. It's going to be awesome. Nice when you expect things to be bad, and they're not so bad. This is Boston by Stella Lefty. Love this one. On a train.

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0: 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Regina's number one hit music.

Taylor Swift to start 12 in a row on Zed. This time it's 18 songs. Check it out. We're going to hear Kingdom of Fear by Cameron Whitcomb in about 3 minutes. It's an exciting song. What else can we do that's exciting? There's a text here from Janelle. She's listening in Lumsden. Hi, Janelle. Hi, thanks for listening. Here's what Janelle wrote. Halloween is in 2 weeks and I still haven't heard Thriller. What's up with that? What's up with that? We could play Thriller. Should we play Thriller? I feel like that's pretty exciting. I think that's something to look forward to. Cameron Whitcomb, Justin Bieber, Bruno Mars, and Thriller. How about that? 18 songs. I feel like this is pretty exciting.

0: Yeah, yeah. One of the best songs on Zed right now, no question, that's a fact. Kingdom of Fear, there's Cameron Whitcomb. Today's been special. Carrie's on the phone. Carrie, it is going to get nice again, right?
1: Yeah, I hope we have more nice weather after this. You know, Halloween's nice without snow.
0: We prefer it. Can't get much windier than this, really. Tomorrow is going to be a bit warmer and a lot sunnier. The wind calms down this weekend. It's going to stay with us for a bit. Saturday's high is 20. That's one to be excited about. Zed weather for Aeonian Aesthetics and Massage. This is Holla Back Girl.

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1: Jamie Fine with Homesick on Z99. This message about Halloween decorations came in from Leah. She says, I drove through Harbor Landing today and the decorations are out in full force. So good. My neighborhood of Lake Ridge has work to do, is what Leah wrote in. She's calling out the neighbors. The wind is going to calm down and the sun's going to come out. Next couple of days are going to be beautiful. We got 2 weeks till trick-or-treating. What are we waiting for? We're going to put them up. Let's put them up now. Should we get in the mood? Let's get in the mood. This is Thriller. Nothing gets us in the Halloween mood.

0: good song.
1: Really good. There's Justin Bieber on Z99. Yo, we got some games coming up. Have you heard about all the games? So tonight the Regina Rams are playing. It's nice that the wind has been calming down. Man, it was a lot. Rams with a Thursday nighter, Mosaic Stadium, 7 o'clock. Tomorrow, Pats. Pats play tomorrow night, 7 o'clock puck drop. They're playing the Medicine Hat Tigers. Then there's the PFC Championship. The Regina Thunder are playing in the PFC Championship on Sunday. That is the sixth year in a row that they're going for the chip. Sixth consec. Go Thunder, Pats, Rams. Don't you love Regina? We love this city. Here's Bruno Mars.

That's Shaboozy. I feel good. You know when you get sick and all you want to feel is good again? You just want to feel normal? Flu season might be a doozy, says a microbiologist. We interviewed a microbiologist at the radio station. Going to be a doozy. Get your shots. If you believe scientists, they say that's the best way to, one, avoid the flu, or two, not feel as severe of effects. It's not a guarantee. You get the flu shot, you might still get sick, but it might not be as bad. I don't know. There's years when I meant to and I didn't, and sometimes you get lucky. I really am going to get one. I am. Topic's been rolling around the radio station today. People are like, everyone should get one, then less people will get sick, and then the chances of us getting sick are lower. And it's like, well, you can't tell people what to do, you know? So whether you're getting one or not, I love you either way, okay? The Tim Stone Show. I love you either way. This song's for you.

0: back to you.
1: Don't you love it? I love that song. Edge of the Earth, it's by the Beaches. Luca is on the Tim Stone Show. Luca, hey, favorite Halloween costume ever. What was it?
2: One time, me, my mom, and dad, I was a hot dog, my mom was mustard, and my dad was ketchup.
1: Cute!
2: I know, it was really fun.
1: That was really cute. I bet you that was really cute. You know what? Family costumes, that's so much fun. If anyone listening wants to brag about the time, everybody dressed up, same theme, let's hear it. Send a text, please. We got 2 weeks till Halloween. 2 weeks! Luca, we're going to play your song. We're going to play it right now, okay?
2: Okay, thank you. Okay, bye.
1: 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You picked a winner. 365 on the Tim Stone Show.

'Cause I do. Preston Pablo, 'cause I do. Z99. You know, with all this wind, the fall street sweeping should go a lot quicker, right? I mean, I'm seeing clouds of leaves go by. Street sweeping started today in the areas with lots of mature trees like Crescent, Cathedral, Lakeview, North Central, and the streets around General Hospital. It isn't as windy as it was. We were getting 80K. Now we're down to like 50. Gusts at 50. It could pick up again tonight. It will be cold, -4. But for how brutal today's been, it's not so bad right now. Sunny tomorrow, warmer. Saturday will be the best day of the week, 20 degrees. 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

That's the new Taylor Swift song. You probably knew that. It was our most requested song yesterday. That one's getting hot fast. Patient Zero. Today's most requested, if I'm being honest, is Nickelback tickets. That's the thing we're getting the most requests for. Every text, phone call, people want them real bad. You have a chance to win Nickelback tickets before they go on sale tomorrow morning with Shauna, Justin, and Wheels. How about this? We got the new Nickelback song coming up. Have you heard this one?

It's pretty good. They're back in their feelings on this one. Make Me Love You. Before you give me anything to lose, don't make me love you. Big moments in that one. New Nickelback, Bruno Mars, Houston, Texas. Got some tunes for your drive home. This is Low. Here's Flo Rida on the Tim Stone Show.

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0: How good is that song, hey? That one makes me feel good. Mr. Slick with it. Bruno Mars on Z99. We're going to listen to the new one by Nickelback now. Have you heard these people calling in to win tickets? Giving us the best Chad Kroger?
1: I'm sick of sight with a sense of feeling, and this is how you remind me of what I really am.
0: Really good, right? That's good stuff.
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0: 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Listen with Shauna, Justin, and Wheels. It's called Make Me Love You. This is the new single by Nickelback.

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then she just leaves it hanging. She never tells you if it was love. Wouldn't it be nice if she finished it with like, and it was. I like that song. Naomi Sharon, Was It Ever Love? New music on Z99. So the clouds look kind of blue a little bit. Like you can tell there's blue sky on the other side of the clouds. And the sun is getting to that spot on the sky where it's coming in sideways. Like this is the best part of the day. And still windy, but not like it was. We've got a Rams game tonight. Nice how the wind calmed down. It's actually kind of warm. It's not miserable outside. The Regina Rams in a Thursday nighter. First time they've done a Thursday night game in 10 years. Let's cheer on our Rams. Mosaic Stadium. Kickoffs at 7. Pats play tomorrow night. Friday night game for the Regina Pats. Okie dokie. It will be sunny and warmer tomorrow. Saturday's going to be incredible. This is Ho Hey on the Tim Stone Show.

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3: Oh, this is one of those good, good songs. It gets the double. It's not just single good. This one is a keeper. Baby Doll by Dominic Fike. Crank it up and enjoy it.

Yeah. Yeah, right? Really good. Baby Doll by Dominic Fike. So he has a following. We get messages from listeners all the time that want me to be a fan. They want you to be a fan. You know how that happens sometimes when people are like, oh, you have to get into this guy. Wheels is like that. Wheels from the Shauna, Justin, and Wheels show. He sent me a link last night. He's like, here's another one. I'm like, buddy, I can barely keep up. He's one of those guys who's like, Baby Doll, that's not even one of his best songs. I'm like, well, it's pretty good. It's becoming a hit right now. So we're enjoying that. In Regina, the wind is calming down. We're about to have a good night. It's been a rough day. We're at 7 degrees, and it's going to be cold. Scrape your windshield in the morning, kind of cold, but tomorrow's Friday, and it's going to be nice. Saturday's going to be even nicer. This is Santa Monica on the Tim Stone Show.

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0: today on the Tim Stone Show. I think we're doing a request here. Bella is on the phone. She calls in often. Seems like a good kid. Hi, Bella. What's up?
1: I was wondering if I could request a song.
0: Okay, sure. Which one?
1: Can you play Beautiful Things by Benson Boone?
0: I feel like we've heard that song a couple of times. You still like it?
1: Yeah. Me and my grandma still like him. He's the best. My grandma really loves Benson Boone.
0: What's grandma's name again?
1: Peggy.
0: Peggy. Grandma Peggy.
1: Yes.
0: Tell me how much you love Grandma Peggy. Do you have a story about Grandma Peggy, how sweet she is to you?
1: She's the best nana in the world, and she means a lot to me.
0: Oh. I can feel it. I can feel how genuine you are, how sincere you are.
1: I have a special bond.
0: Well, when I put it on, I'm going to picture you two sitting in the car holding hands.
1: That's what we do.
0: Oh, jeez, that's so nice.
1: That's what we do.
0: You're the best. Like talking to you.
1: I do too.

Yeah. We're putting a cap on this Thursday. Funny how you can feel so ready for a weekend, and then somebody goes, yeah, well, this is a short week. This is only day three, and this is the time where you go, yeah, but still. It's a good moment for a yeah, but still. Feel like we've already put in a full week of work. Let's take it a little easier tomorrow. Weather's going to be a lot nicer, and then Saturday, mwah, chef's kiss. I'm sorry about that sound. That didn't sound like a chef's kiss. Saturday's going to be really nice. I'll work on the trying not to sound weird. I don't know, maybe that's my sound. This is So Easy on the Tim Stone Show.